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Can I sit next to you, girl? Can I sit next to you and then take you home? Can I sit next to you, girl? Can I sit next to you?

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